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the songs you love from the 90s, 2000s, 2010s, and right now. Drift in, feel good. 1077, The Island. 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

0: Through the years, 107.7 has been your escape to feel good, right? Well, now, it's time to turn it up. Now if she doesn't like this, swing it, swing it right down. Now if she touches like this, swing it, touch it right down. 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

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Well, now, it's time to turn it up. All you gotta keep is strong. Move along like I know. 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

Viva La Vida, that is Coldplay. It is 107.7 The Island. Hey, how's it going? Off the Hook Mornings with Fish, that is me, here on your Tuesday. Coming up, we're going to do your question of the day. Also, reverse the verse a little bit later in the 7 o'clock hour. Give you a chance to win some Runza. Runza. You have to roll your R's. Runza. Olivia Dean, Man I Need. It's 107.7 The Island. Good morning.

0: Imagine Dragons, it's time. 107.7 The Island, Off the Hook Mornings with Fish. It is May 12th. It is National Limerick Day, celebrating the English artist, illustrator, author, and poet Edward Lear. Weird history on this day in May 12th. 1840, William Henry Harrison died of pneumonia. James Garfield was assassinated. 1900 on this day, William McKinley, you guessed it, assassinated. 1920 on this day, Warren G. Harding died of mysterious natural causes. 1940, my distant relative, true story, Franklin Delano Roosevelt, died of a brain hemorrhage in his fourth term. And on this date, 1960, you guessed it, JFK was assassinated. Isn't that weird? All on May 12th. Wow. Very, very odd stuff. Coming up, we'll do your question of the day. Chance for you to text in and be part of the show. It is Off the Hook Mornings here, 107.7 The Island. Music on the way from Bruno Mars. Stick around.
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fangled language. And when somebody puts a hashtag in front of something, yeah, I don't know. But anyway, slang words that have stood the test of time. What do you think? Text them in, 308-398-9000. We'll share those throughout the show here. That's the question of the day. What is one slang word that has stood the test of time? 308-398-9000. Put your first name, if you will, and that way I can say who put up that word, right? Give you credit for it.

0: 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Let's go to the Kale Heating and Air text line, 308-398-9000. Our question of the day is, what is a slang term that is sticking around for a long time? Obviously, family answers only. I did get one, a text here from a St. Paul number. Anyways, it is awesome. That's a good one. All right, so if you got one in, you want to send it into the Kale Heating and Air text line, 308-398-9000. A slang word that has stood the test of time that we still use. 308-398-9000.
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Drifting in and feeling good. 107.7 The Island, Off the Hook Mornings with Fish. Hey, if you like baseball like I do, make sure you're checking out some great summer fun this coming up summer. All right, coming up at the end of the month, in fact. It is the Fightin' Cranes Baseball at Ryder Park. 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It's going to be a really, really good time. We'll have those guys in the studio a little bit later this week. Right now, it is Dua Lipa and Levitating. 107.7 The Island, good morning.

0: 107.7 The Island, Off the Hook Mornings with Fish. Go to the Kale Heating and Air text line, 308-398-9000. I'm asking for slang terms that have withstood the test of time. We had awesome a little while ago. One that should be on the list, I think, is kiddos. When I first heard kiddos about 20 years ago, I thought, oh, that's kind of a cool term, you know, and now I'm kind of sick of it, to be honest with you. You could just say, you know, someday humans or, you know, I don't know, something else. But just say kids or children or chitlins or something like that. But I don't know. What do you think? What's a slang term that has withstood the test of time that we still use? Kale Heating and Air text line, 308-398-9000. Let me know. I'd like to share those.
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1: A pedestrian was killed after being struck by a train early Sunday morning in Grand Island. According to the Grand Island Police Department, 25-year-old Tanner Cruz was hit by a Union Pacific Railroad train at the Lincoln Street crossing at approximately 1:30 a.m. Cruz was pronounced dead at the scene. Authorities say no foul play is suspected. Lutheran Family Services expanded its Global Roots Community Garden in Lexington with a grand opening and ribbon-cutting ceremony on Friday. Global Roots is a farming initiative that was launched by Lutheran Family Services in 2020 to support refugees and new populations by helping them grow culturally relevant foods and improve food access to fresh produce. Handy Marine Diaz, Program Manager in Refugee and Immigrant Programming, says they wanted to help Lexington.
2: The Lexington community does need food security, especially right now with the Tyson plant closure. Not only that, but this will be able to bring everyone in the community closer together. And this land is open for the community. It's not for you to go to the office and then, when can I come to my garden? It's your garden. It's your plot. Once the vegetables are all completed, you'll be able to take the vegetables home with you. So this project is about the people and for the people.
1: The plots will support around 25 families. Volunteers are needed to help operate the garden. And finally, Grand Island Police are investigating two May 8th incidents where guns were fired. The first incident was reported at 10:20 p.m. near 16th and Cleburne Streets. Possible charges associated with the incident are felony use of a firearm, commit a felony, and felony unlawful discharge of a firearm. The second incident was later that night at 11:09 p.m. in the 200 block of West 11th Street in Grand Island. That case is still under investigation by the Grand Island Police Department. That is your latest news update. I'm Tyler Cavalli. For more, go to the website at CentralNebraskaToday.com.
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Daughtry on 107.7 The Island. Here's a look at what's happening around the island with Double V. Broken Bow Free Mobile Food Pantry going on May 16th at Memorial Drive in Broken Bow. You've got Welding Skills Camp for Educators May 26th through the 29th at Q Street in Aurora. Let's see here. What else you have? You have Masterpieces, which is June 1st to June 5th at the Hastings Museum. That sounds kind of fun. And Builder Buddies, also at the Hastings Museum, June 1st to June 5th. So there you go. That's a look at what's happening around the island from Double V on 107.7 The Island. Here's Miles Smith.

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0: 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Ready? 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
1: Playing reverse the verse, and today's verse was Happy from Pharrell. Yes, her Happy, and she didn't want her voice recorded. So Stacy is the winner today from Grand Island. Gets herself a gallon of milk and a 107.7 The Island mug. I don't know why she didn't want her voice recorded, but she didn't. So there we go. All right, Stacy's our winner, and this is today's song. It's Pharrell with Happy.
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0: Off the Hook Mornings with Fish, 107.7 The Island. Coming up, we got some friends in the studio. Oh, a four-legged friend and two two-legged friends. We're going to hear from Voice from Animal Companions coming up here in a couple minutes. 107.7 The Island. Good morning.
1: Let me tell you.

0: 107.7 The Island. Got some guests in the studio here on the Off the Hook Morning Show with Fish. I've got Voices for Animal Companions. I have Robin here. She's executive director. I also have Kelly and our four-legged friend Dale. How's everybody doing?
1: Good. How are you?
0: This is great. It's sponsored by Pro Team Design, of course, and American Fence. So let's talk a little bit about Dale. Let's tell Dale. Dale's 1 year old, and he's neutered. He's a very good boy.
1: He's a great boy. A lot of energy, but just wicked, wicked smart. He just wants to please, kind of working on some manners. He still likes to jump. He's a puppy, but he's a 60-pound, 1-year-old puppy. So,
0: right.
1: But very, very smart. Just wants to be around a person. He's a great dog.
0: Yeah, I'm still working on manners, too, so that's not a big deal.
1: Yeah, I was going to say, but.
0: Right. We're all working on that.
2: We're all working on that.
0: What else is going on at Voice for Animal Companion?
1: Oh my gosh. We've got lots going on. We've got a lot of calls on kittens right now, so we're always looking for fosters.
0: Sure.
1: We've got some mama cats with kittens that we're looking for fosters and some help on. We get calls on cats and kittens just every single day, so we're always looking for good fosters. You know, whether you can take a mom and baby or if you're good at bottle feeding, give us a holler. We could definitely use you this summer.
0: All right, Dale, look at him. He's a good boy over there. So if somebody's interested in Dale, how would they get a hold of you?
1: Well, we're open Wednesdays and Saturdays from 10 until 2. 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And we're also on Facebook, so message our page.
0: Dale's a good boy, so if you're interested in that, check it out. All right. So lots of catches you said as well. We'll do this again weekly. And so happy to have you ladies in here today with Dale. And maybe next time we'll bring somebody else. Maybe we'll bring Dale back. Who knows?
1: Oh, we never know who we're going to get. So.
0: Hi, Dale. Hi, buddy. There he is. All right. He wants to talk on the radio here.
1: He wants to. Yeah. He does talk.
0: Hi, bud. He hears me. His ears are going. You can tell he's very smart.
1: He
0: look
1: says,
0: at that.
1: I know I'm not supposed to jump. Yep. I know I'm not supposed to jump.
0: He's looking for treats. I don't have any right now.
1: Yeah.
0: But I think Laura has some.
1: Right.
0: Oh, there they are.
1: Laura always has some at her desk.
0: Well, there we go. So we got Robin here and, of course, our volunteer Kelly and our four-legged friend Dale. If you're interested, it's a Voice for Animal Companions. And give Dale a new home, all right? Give Dale a little TLC. And he's a good boy. Look at him. He gets a treat. I don't get any treats. I'm not a good boy.
1: Well, they're bacon. I don't know if you've had your breakfast yet.
0: I have. But it smells good anyways. I'm going to lay off. All right, Fish, along with you, 107.7 The Island. Good morning. Thanks for coming in. 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
1: Kearney police say two people were arrested following a drug investigation early Saturday morning. Authorities executed a Buffalo County search warrant for controlled substances at a home in the 1700 block of G Avenue around 7 a.m. Police located six occupants inside the home, including one juvenile. 41-year-old Kyle Weiser was arrested for possession of methamphetamine. 66-year-old David Erpelding was arrested for resisting arrest and obstructing a police officer. Both men were taken to the Buffalo County Jail pending formal charges. The juvenile was removed from the residence, and the Nebraska Department of Health and Human Services was notified. Anyone with information related to the case is asked to contact the Kearney Police Department or Buffalo County Crime Stoppers. Early Monday morning, 17 Americans arrived in Omaha after being picked up from the cruise ship Hondius, the cruise ship associated with the hantavirus outbreak. One of the 17 passengers was transported to the Nebraska Biocontainment Unit after testing positive for the virus but does not have any symptoms. The other passengers will go to the National Quarantine Unit for assessment and monitoring. Assistant Secretary for Health at the U.S. Department of Health and Human Services, Admiral Brian Christine, says this is a combined effort of federal, state, and local government working hand-in-hand to keep the American public safe, while also stating there is minimal risk to the public at this time.
2: At the Department of Health and Human Services, our approach is grounded in science, it's grounded in coordination, and it's grounded in transparency. This is a whole-of-government effort across federal, state, and local partners who are all working together to ensure the safety of the American people. And let me be clear, let me be crystal clear, the risk of hantavirus to the general public remains very, very low.
1: The 16 passengers who did not test positive for the virus will be monitored in the biocontainment unit out of caution, and follow-up testing will be performed. Finally, Kearney resident Joe Johnson is running for District 41 State Senator to replace Fred Meyer as his term ended. Johnson is running on a common sense campaign, stating that the legislature has felt more like a soap opera or a drama show. Johnson believes that work needs to be done in a committee before legislation reaches the floor of the Senate. He also believes that the state needs to work with local government to be successful.
3: We need to grow this state. The state needs to be a partner in growth with local communities. We have to get that done. Over the last couple of years, that's been non-existent.
1: The general election is today. That is your latest news update. I'm Tyler Cavalli. And as always, for more, go to CentralNebraskaToday.com.
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Rihanna on your Feel Good Escape 107.7 The Island. I am Fish, Off the Hook Mornings with Fish. Our question of the day, what is this slang term that is still sticking around today? Go to the Kale Heating and Air text line, 308-398-9000. What is a good one? All right, what do you think is sticking around that is still a slang word? It's been around for a long time. Lots of them? You think you have some? All right, I got one here off the text line. This one comes from Joe. All right, thanks, Joe. Let's see here. Joe didn't give his last name. Maybe not. Did people still say wooden nickels? That's one that he put up to. I don't know. I guess if you're an older person, wooden nickels. Do kids even know what that is? I don't know. Here's Olivia Dean. If you got one, text it in to the Kale Heating Air text line, 308-398-9000.

0: Drifting in, feeling good. 107.7 The Island with Nally and Brulia. Fish here with you on the morning. Thanks for tuning in. Going to be 81 degrees today here in Grand Island. Wow. I got a movie suggestion for you. Nally and Brulia is in the movie Johnny English with Rowan Atkinson, better known as Mr. Bean. It's a really funny movie. It's a great movie. It's been out for, I don't know, 15, 20 years, but I recommend doing that. You can watch it with the family and stuff. It's just a really funny movie. Coming up, got a chance for you in the 9 o'clock hour. All right, it's just a little under an hour from now. Going to give you a chance to win some Runza Combo. Yes, a Runza Combo when we do the Runza Rush. Now, you'll have 10 seconds to name five somethings, and I'm going to tell you what those somethings are in the 9 o'clock hour. All right, we'll get to that a little bit later. Got Pink on the way. We'll do that coming up. Also, Machine Gun Kelly. It's 107.7 The Island. Good morning.
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1: Hey.

Tournament of Tails. They'll release the brackets on the 18th. Voting will begin on the 19th. And the winner, the ultimate tail wagger, will be announced on June 1st. All right? So go to centralnebraskatoday.com. Get that picture posted of your pet. You know you got a million of them on your phone, right? I'm sure it's blown. It's even probably even your background. Or your yeah. Thanks to Pet Sense of Grand Allen, Major League Kennels, Pro Team Design, Texas Roadhouse of Grand Allen, and Velocity Clinical Research. Coming up, we'll take a look around the island. What's happening in the area? Here's Pink, 107.7 The Island. Good morning.

0: Happy Tuesday morning. Fish here on 107.7 The Island with Pink. And we're doing the Kale Heating and Air text line. We go to the text line here, and this person didn't put their name. 308-398-9000. We're asking for old slang terms that are still around. Under the weather. That's a really good one. I wish they would have put their name. Under the weather. That came from the 19th century. So people still say that one. Oh, I'm feeling under the weather. You have one for us? 308-398-9000. Kale Heating and Air text line. What is an old slang term that is still around, that we still
1: hooked yet? You will be. Straight from the water to 107.7 The Island, it's Mornings with Fish.
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Fish with you. 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Take us with you everywhere, except for I don't want to know if you take us with you in the bathroom. That's TMI right there. TMI. See, there's another one of those slang terms that's still around. Here's One Republic. It's Secrets, 1077 The Island. Go

0: One Republic and Secrets. It's 107.7 The Island. I am Fish. Let's take a look at what's happening around the island with Double V. You have the Cornhusker Cubing Contest. This is a Rubik's Cube contest going on June 6th. You also have, let's see, the Little Hearts Benefit Run happening June 6th for Children's Hospital in Omaha. Heritage Days in Kearney on June 6th. Kick and Bricks Art Festival at the Merriman in Kearney. And the 5th Annual Get Teed Off for Breast Cancer Forever Pink Foundation, June 6th as well. Lots of things happening in the area. 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That's a look at what's happening around the island with Double V.
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4: A pedestrian was killed after being struck by a train early Sunday morning in Grand Island. According to the Grand Island Police Department, 25-year-old Tanner Cruz was hit by a Union Pacific Railroad train at the Lincoln Street crossing at approximately 1:30 a.m. Cruz was pronounced dead at the scene. Authorities say no foul play is suspected. Lutheran Family Services expanded its Global Roots Community Garden in Lexington with a grand opening and ribbon-cutting ceremony on Friday. Global Roots is a farming initiative that was launched by Lutheran Family Services in 2020 to support refugees and new populations by helping them grow culturally relevant foods and improve food access to fresh produce. Handy Marine Diaz, program manager in refugee and immigrant programming, says they wanted to help Lexington.
5: The Lexington community does need food security, especially right now with the Tyson plant closure. Not only that, but this will be able to bring everyone in the community closer together. And this land is open for the community. It's not for you to go to the office and then, when can I come to my garden? It's your garden. It's your plot. Once the vegetables are all completed, you'll be able to take the vegetables home with you. So this project is about the people and for the people.
4: The plots will support around 25 families. Volunteers are needed to help operate the garden. And finally, Grand Island Police are investigating two May 8th incidents where guns were fired. The first incident was reported at 10:20 p.m. near 16th and Cleburne Streets. Possible charges associated with the incident are felony use of a firearm, commit a felony, and felony unlawful discharge of a firearm. The second incident was later that night at 11:09 p.m. in the 200 block of West 11th Street in Grand Island. That case is still under investigation by the Grand Island Police Department. That is your latest news update. I'm Tyler Cavalli. For more, go to the website at CentralNebraskaToday.com.
6: A quarterfinal match win for the Kearney High girls soccer team last night. They beat Millard South by a final score of 5-0. Head coach Lauren Rowe after the match.
7: Our girls just came out and played how they played all year. We capitalized on the opportunities that we did get tonight, which was super impressive. But that's what we've been needing all season long, so I'm proud of them.
6: Kearney, now 17-2 on the season, will take on Omaha Marion in a semifinal match at 2 p.m. on Friday. Marion beat Lincoln Southeast 5-0. Other action yesterday in the quarterfinals of the Class A girls bracket, Lincoln Southwest blanked Lincoln East 5-0. 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Class A boys quarterfinal matchups coming up today starting at noon. Papillion La Vista South takes on Lincoln East. Lincoln Southwest matches up with Elkhorn South. Creighton Prep takes on Omaha West Side. Lincoln East battles Omaha South. That's a sports update. 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
8: Clouds this morning, sunshine this afternoon, headed towards 81 for a high. Southwesterly winds 5 to 10. Red flag warning in effect today from noon until 9 because of the dry conditions. Tonight clear, down to 47. Tomorrow, sunny and 82. Thursday looks like partly sunny and 87. Friday could be around 90. Next chance of rain now looks like Saturday, and it'll be warm and windy. That's the latest in Central Nebraska weather. I'm Brian Gallagher.
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I am Fish. Hey, Teddy Swims is going to be on tour. Actually, he's on tour right now. He'll be at Napa, California, May 22nd and 24th. Las Vegas, May 25th. And close to us, Denver, Colorado, on November 1st. Right now, he's inside your radio. How do we do that? Here's Teddy Swims, 107.7 The Island. Good morning.

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0: 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Going to do a new game here that will give you a chance to win some Runza. It's a Runza combo meal. It's called the Runza Rush.
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0: 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You want to be my player today? A chance for a Runza combo meal. I'm asking five things people grill. You have 10 seconds. Five things people grill. All right. 308-398-9000. Five things people grill. If you want to be my caller, chance for to win a combo from Runza. 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

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It's pretty easy. All right, 308-398-9000. Five things people grill. You have 10 seconds. Once you call in, I'll start the clock, and Runza combo is yours. Speaking of things people eat, there you go. All right, 308-398-9000. Let me know. It's the Runza Rush.

0: 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Olivia Rodrigo coming up around the corner. 107.7 The Island.
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Maroon 5, She Will Be Loved. 107.7 The Island. Fish off the hook. Here I am. Yep, I got away. hey, if you like baseball like I do, make sure and check out Grand Island's first ever and brand new Fightin' Cranes baseball coming up. It is Summer Wood Bat League, going to be played at Ryder Park. Great times. 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Great family fun. FightinCranes.com. It's going to be a really, really good summer for baseball. Here's Bruno Mars on 107.7 The Island. It's Tuesday. Happy, happy day.

hate to give the satisfaction asking how you're doing now. How's the castle built of people you pretend to care about? Just what you wanted. 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I see the parties and diamonds sometimes when I close my eyes. 6 months of torture you sold to some forbidden paradise. I loved you truly.

Olivia Rodrigo. It is 107.7 KSYZ. Coming up, we'll talk about some good news to wrap up the show here in a little bit. Oh, you always like good news, right? There's a lot of bad news out there. The good news is election day is today, and it's over today. That's not the one I'm going to get to, though. Here's the fray. It's 107.7 The Island. Good morning.

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0: 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I don't know, is that how drunk people sound? I don't drink, so I've been around enough, though. I know how they sound. I got to drive some cool cars over the years. That'll be another story for another day. Let's talk about some good news. 22 years ago, a firefighter named Alan helped deliver a young baby named Chloe. Okay, well, guess what? It's been a few years, and now Alan is retired, but he flew across the country to see Chloe's college graduation. That's really cool, isn't it? Yeah, that's awesome. And good news, or is it? Policemen in Lansdale, Pennsylvania rescued three baby raccoons when they got trapped inside someone's chimney. Now you say, Fish, why wouldn't this be good news? Because those raccoons are going to be grown up someday, and they're going to run in front of my car on the way to work. It happened last week. I'm sorry. I'm a little bitter. Here's Taylor Swift. I'm going to get out of here. Jim Cartwright in next. Have a wonderful Tuesday.

1077 The Island, how's your Tuesday going? Feeling happy. 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

the songs you love from the 90s, 2000s, he was a skater boy, she said, see you later, boy. He wasn't good enough for 2010s. Yeah.

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0: 107.7 The Island, partly sunny. A highs of 81 today, windy. Clear tonight, 46, sunny tomorrow, 82, and Ed Sheeran next on the island.
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0: You know what? The mail-in ballot process we have here is 30 days long. That 30 days corrupts our elections and hurts rural Nebraska, and it hurts pro-life Nebraska.
1: Scott Peterson's running for Nebraska Secretary of State in the upcoming Republican primary. Scott shares the concerns of most Americans regarding election integrity, and that's why Scott Peterson for Nebraska has paid for this message.
0: That 30-day period invites outside money and people into Lincoln and Omaha, and they spend 30 days harvesting ballots. That tips the scales in some close elections, and we end up sending people that don't really understand or support rural Nebraska to the legislature, and we absolutely can fix that. That's something that the Secretary of State has the ability to do. I can shorten that period, fix that mail-in ballot process, keep it from corrupting our elections. I agree with President Trump. President Trump says we need to get back to a one-day election.
1: If election integrity matters to you, vote Scott Peterson for Secretary of State.
0: I'm Scott Peterson, and I approve this message.
1: PetersonForNebraska.com.
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Social Security Administration has released its baby name data for 2025. It looks like parents are heading to the stars for inspiration. Moon and star holding strong with names, planetary names, Mars, Jupiter, and Venus, top the list if you're a mom looking for inspiration.

0: Olivia Dean, 107.7 The Island, partly sunny today, highs of 81, clear, and 46 tonight, sunshine tomorrow, and 82. We have Maroon 5 next on the island.
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3: President Trump says, we need to get back to a one-day election. I agree with President Trump.
4: Scott Peterson's running for Nebraska Secretary of State in the upcoming Republican primary. Scott shares the concerns of most Americans regarding election integrity, and that's why Scott Peterson for Nebraska has paid for this message.
3: As I was headed to a campaign event, a gentleman called me and he was concerned about pro-life. 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And he said, I know Secretary of State might not have a lot to do with pro-life, but he's concerned that one of the groups automatically endorses the incumbent. And he's frustrated because he said, Bob Evenin doesn't do anything for pro-life. We can have a huge impact on pro-life Nebraska. 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
4: If election integrity matters to you, vote Scott Peterson for Secretary of State. 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
3: I'm Scott Peterson, and I approve this message.
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0: 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International Nurses Day today. Saluting those nurses out there. Celebrity nurses. I always think of Nurse Ratched. One Flew Over the Cuckoo's Nest. How about Hot Lips Houlihan?
1: Hey.

0: Get you. Tate McRae, tit for tat, 107.7 The Island. Partly sunny, 81 today, down to 46 tonight. And then sunshine and 82 tomorrow. Benson Boone next on The Island.
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Wow. 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
5: President Trump says we need to get back to a one-day election. I agree with President Trump.
6: Scott Peterson's running for Nebraska Secretary of State in the upcoming Republican primary. Scott shares the concerns of most Americans regarding election integrity, and that's why Scott Peterson for Nebraska has paid for this message.
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6: If election integrity matters to you, vote Scott Peterson for Secretary of State. 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
5: I'm Scott Peterson, and I approve this message.
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0: 107.7 The Island, partly sunny, 81 today, clear, and 46 tonight. More sun tomorrow, 82. Looks pretty good for the weekend, too. Harry Styles coming up on the island.
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0: You know what? The mail-in ballot process we have here is 30 days long. That 30 days corrupts our elections and hurts rural Nebraska, and it hurts pro-life Nebraska.
1: Scott Peterson's running for Nebraska Secretary of State in the upcoming Republican primary. Scott shares the concerns of most Americans regarding election integrity, and that's why Scott Peterson for Nebraska has paid for this message.
0: That 30-day period invites outside money and people into Lincoln and Omaha, and they spend 30 days harvesting ballots. That tips the scales in some close elections, and we end up sending people that don't really understand or support rural Nebraska to the legislature, and we absolutely can fix that. That's something that the Secretary of State has the ability to do. I can shorten that period, fix that mail-in ballot process, keep it from corrupting our elections. I agree with President Trump. President Trump says we need to get back to a one-day election.
1: If election integrity matters to you, vote Scott Peterson for Secretary of State.
0: I'm Scott Peterson, and I approve this message.
1: PetersonForNebraska.com.
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Thanks for hanging. 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

it's Nick Jonas with Jealous on 107.7 The Island, your feel-good escape. 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Taylor Swift, Bastille, Bruno Mars coming up. Right now, Olivia Rodrigo, Drop Dead.

Drift In, Feel Good. It's Bastille Pompeii on 107.7 The Island. Have you had a chance to meet Dale yet? If you haven't, check out our Facebook page, 107.7 The Island. We have a photo of Dale, who was here this morning with Fish, with Voice for Companion Animals. They'll be with us every week to showcase an animal that needs a forever home. Bruno Mars, Risk It All. For just

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Lewis Capaldi, Gracie Abrams, and Ella Langley next after your Husker Report.

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Langley on the Island, On the Way, Snow Patrol, Sabrina Carpenter, Olivia Dean. 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

0: in. 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I think we can all relate to that, right? 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Wait. When did you get so hot? 308-398-9000. 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

0: Joe and a beginning on your feel-good escape, 107.7 The Island. The 15th, right around the corner, 3 days away, talking about our CentralNebraskaToday.com Tournament of Tales brought to you by Pet Sense of Grand Island. You have until the 15th to submit that pet pick. I'm looking at the cuties right now, Stella and Tuck, Asher Ray, Oliver. Oh, they're adorable. After the 15th, our pet committee will get together and go through all those photos. And then on the 18th, the bracket will be revealed. The fetching 64, and then the voting power is in your hands. Or should I say, your paws?
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0: President Trump says we need to get back to a one-day election. I agree with President Trump.
1: Scott Peterson's running for Nebraska Secretary of State in the upcoming Republican primary. Scott shares the concerns of most Americans regarding election integrity, and that's why Scott Peterson for Nebraska has paid for this message.
0: As I was headed to a campaign event, a gentleman called me and he was concerned about pro-life. That was his issue. And he said, I know Secretary of State might not have a lot to do with pro-life, but he's concerned that one of the groups automatically endorses the incumbent. And he's frustrated because he said, Bob Evenin doesn't do anything for pro-life. We can have a huge impact on pro-life Nebraska. If we close that 35-day election period, get rid of some of that corruption in Douglas County, we can absolutely have a great impact on pro-life Nebraska and rural Nebraska.
1: If election integrity matters to you, vote Scott Peterson for Secretary of State. 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
0: I'm Scott Peterson, and I approve this message.
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Nick and Kevin, a.k.a. the Jonas Brothers. I'm a sucker for you. 107.7 The Island. 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
1: 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Hey, it's Vic. Speaking of swimming, don't miss our new morning show, Off the Hook Mornings with Fish, Monday through Friday, 6 to 10. Have a chance to win again tomorrow morning with the Reverse the Verse contest and your Runs a Rush. Speaking of Rush, your Rush Hour has Rob Thomas coming up next right here on the island.

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Feel Good Escape, 107.7 The Island, The Calling, Wherever You Will Go. Alex Warren going to be in Omaha June 19th. Oh my gosh, that's almost a month away. Whoa. Fever Dream on the island.

Inside Blind, Semi-Charmed Life on the island. 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My

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Let's hear it for the Nebraska softball team, number one in the coaches poll and the number four overall seed for the NCAA tournament. GBR, baby. 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
1: Miles Smith on your Feel Good Escape, 107.7 The Island with Nice to Meet You. And, oh, this is the perfect segue. It's Nice to Meet You. Over on the text line, 308-398-9000. The text line brought to you by Kale Heating and Air. And Katie says, hey, Bic, what's your favorite color? You know, that's a question we don't really ask each other a lot, unless we're on a date. Katie, are we on a date right now? Husker red, Loper blue, and green. And gray. That's pretty much my color palette when it comes to my clothes. The more you know.
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I'm sorry, there's distractions. That does it for me. Bic, thanks so much for hanging out. If you've not seen or heard this song live, do yourself a favor and YouTube it. Kelly Clarkson, Miss Indy.